0: Taipa. 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Now Cody was very envious of the people and of the area of Taipa itself being so rich in kaimoana, you just had to put your hand in the water and you'd pull some sort of seafood out. He coveted the area so much, he named it Taipa. 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
2: Kia ora.
1: Tēnā koe. Thank you for coming on our show and having a kōrero with us this morning. Before we get into it, can you give our listeners a little bit of a lowdown on who you are, where you're from and what you do?
2: Yes. My name is Dana Carver and I run basically the Wellington office of the Scarlatti Research side of our company. And we have basically partaken in the Women in Horticulture research.
1: Lovely. So this new research, Women in Horticulture Don't Want Special Treatment, They Want a Fair Go. What do you think is the most important message to come out of this research?
2: I guess the most important is that we have a longer way to go than we would have hoped for women to basically be viewed as equal contributors than men. I mean, I guess that's the most important, but there's two secondary messages that are probably worth mentioning. And I guess one is that the majority of people are saying that it is getting better. I think that is important. And then two, that of even more significance is probably that the biases are clearly sitting more with the older generations. And so the combinations of these two things are hopeful.
1: Yeah, I don't think that's surprising for a lot of listeners to hear that kōrero that you just shared with us. But why do you think so many women said they want equal opportunities rather than special treatment?
2: Well, I guess it starts with defining those two things. So like equal opportunities is, it's not actually something you can do. I think equal opportunities is about having an industry that's full of people who see women and men as having equal value to bring and also equal risk to bring to an organization. And then special treatment is like exactly the opposite of that. That's stating that women are like, in fact, different from men. And that's actually the crux of the problem. So I don't think that when special treatment schemes were initially put in place, that was their meaning at all. But special treatment such as quotas, they're there to give women a chance to show that they have equal value so that younger women can, you know, grow up seeing female role models. But I think what the participants are saying is that we've achieved this to some degree. I mean, I think it's 38% of women are in the horticulture industry. But I would disagree a bit with this because the research also shows that less women are leadership in government roles. So we've still got a long way to go.
1: Yeah. So what practical changes can employers make to remove barriers for women in this space?
2: I don't know about I don't think it's just lies with employers. It's wider than that. And I think it's actually really clear what needs to be done, but it really takes guts for an industry to do it, for an organization and employers to do it, and even for an individual. And it's about not allowing the poor behavior. So it means that like those who speak to women as if they're less, those who exclude them, those that see them as if they're meant to be doing different things in this world, like those people actually should be embarrassed about these thoughts and these actions. And they should not be feel free to just express or act on these things. So we just have to stop allowing people with these biases to be on boards and in leadership roles. And when I say people, I mean it can be women and men. It's not just men. So I guess removing them when you see this behavior and absolutely do not allow these people to be in hiring roles. This is what we're seeing is that, you know, if people with the biases are continuing to hire, then you need quotas. But if we stop that, we stop any need for special treatment because women are as good as men. And the bottom line is there's no biases. You don't need special treatment.
1: Do you think that a lot of the reason that they mostly gravitate towards having men in more of these roles is because, you know, it's part of the status quo and it quote unquote works for them because for the majority of the time they've been in these positions. But, you know, how could these findings help shape the future of the industry?
2: Well, first of all, I don't know that there's any other industry that's doing this in primary industry. I haven't seen it. So kudos to the hort industry for actually looking into this. But I guess the big question is really simple. Like, it's about starting to do things differently. And like I said, it's stopping the treatment of women, the special treatment of women, and start demoting those who have biases. It's really the only answer. Everything else is just a Band-Aid.
1: Kia ora. You know, I'm as you're talking, I'm thinking about all of the instances where we have farms here in the far north, you know, owned by iwi and things like that, and there are a lot of women working in there. But as you said, a lot of those lead roles do sit with males, and I'm not trying to say that it's a bias, but yeah, whatever they think works for them, I suppose. But yeah, definitely needs a little bit of a culture change now. So thank you, Dana, for coming on and having a kōrero with us. Would you have any final kōrero for our listeners here on this kaupapa?
2: Oh, just that it's not just – the industry is us. And remember that every action that we make, every woman that we support, and every person that's acting – that has the bad behavior that we call out is going to make a difference. And it starts with one person. It's not the industry's job. It's ours.
1: Tēnā koe. Thank you for coming on our show. Have a good rest of your day, ne?
2: Thank you. Bye.

0: Nei rā ngā manaakitanga o te wā ki a koutou ngā kaiwhakarongo o te reo irirangi o te hiku o te ika. 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
1: Aurere. Aurere lies at the mouth of the Awapuka River, not far from Taipa. This beautiful spot gets its name from a terrible epidemic that struck the area. For many days and nights, the wailings of sorrow for the dead could be heard. So this place was called Te Aurere Tanga, which was later shortened to Te Aurere, which means to groan and wail for the dead. Te Aurere.

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1: Don't let your baby grow up to be a doll, barking and carrying on all day long. Don't let your baby grow up to wear a patch, patches off her rags, and we're better than that. 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

0: e te iwi kawa e tini i arere noho toru mai ki te reo irirangi o te hiku o te ika.
1: Tikau is a process of drying a variety of kumara called taputini. 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You would place the scraped kumara on the rock, which would be heated by the sun, and leave it there until it was dried out. Tikau, the process of drying kumara in the sun. Tikau.

0: regarding Inua. One of the strict rules of the journey of Tohe was that he was not to look back to his marae and his loved ones. However, after a long and tiresome journey, he stood on the highest point, with tears flowing down his cheeks, looking back to his home. Hence the name is remembered, Maringi Noa, the falling of tears. 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
1: Haere o tūtutu me te o. 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
1: 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One of the strict rules of the journey of Tohe was that he was not to look back to his marae and his loved ones. However, after a long and tiresome journey, he stood on the highest point, with tears flowing down his cheeks, looking back to his home. Hence the name is remembered, Maringi Noa, the falling of tears, Maringi Noa.

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0: 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If you can tell us a bit about what te ara rangatahi wānanga is all about.
1: Ai, ka pai. Te ara rangatahi has been built around our main core group of rangatahi that we've been working with over the last 3-4 years that have been really been with us since I te wā rātou or when they were at school. Tainoa tu tēnei wā ke te whare wānanga rātou, so they're all at university studying, and we've sort of kept them together to be able to give incentives for our rangatahi, but also to give their thoughts, because we want it to be for rangatahi by rangatahi. Nā reira, tēnei tētahi kaupapa, te ara rangatahi, that a lot of our tauira have thought about what they thought or what they think is the best resources, the best pathway, the best skills, the best experience to share with our rangatahi up here. Now that they're at university, they're mainly wanting to give back to their community, but also encourage their whānau that it's a different world out there, and that if you can not lock down all the knowledge and the skills that are passed down to us, it just makes that journey easier for our rangatahi up here. So really, this kaupapa that we're having, or this a day that we're having, is to empower our rangatahi to grow confidence in who they are, strengthen identity, and develop leadership skills through movement, connection, and kōrero. So it's been really awesome to have our rangatahi from te kāinga hoki mai, and really, really dive deep into what they've experienced, but also to be able to transfer all that skill, all that knowledge into an event or a kaupapa that our rangatahi can have hands-on, really look at what that university pathway looks like for them, what that mahi pathway looks like, and even just transition from small city to big city. All those things that our rangatahi have to go through when they wehe mai te kāinga, to be able to give them confidence, be able to make sure that they have the right support, and that we, us here at the Moko Foundation, are the backbone to make sure that everything gets across the line.
0: Kia ora I kōrero ana koe mō wenei o ngā mahi tahi me ngā rangatahi i wenei o ngā tautata nei tainoa mai ki tēnei wai kuraina ana rātou ki ngā whare wānanga. 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Remind us about the importance of wānanga like this and keeping our rangatahi together like this, especially at a time where they're taking the momentum from the last few years with the mahi with Moko Foundation and the different kaupapa that have been offered and provided throughout these recent years, and to be able to bring them back and continue to provide that direction or provide an opportunity for them to be able to feed back and give a perspective on what the direction is.
1: Kia ora, yeah. And so, yeah, I think from over the last couple of years, we've just really sort of seen that our rangatahi or our tamariki, my te kāinga nei from up north here, really, really go down and just find all of the universities, the politics, workforce, really find it quite hard, only because they didn't have the opportunity to sort of dive into it earlier in kura. And so really, this is about making sure that our rangatahi are not going down and it's a generation of making the same mistakes or doing the same thing. It's actually we're learning, we're fixing it, and we're putting action into a place where they can sort of thrive to their next level. And so our kids have been really, really focusing on that, and whether that is at university, being able to show them things of when to apply for new scholarships and having a uni 101 so that they know where their cheap kai is, they can apply for accommodation, because it's important for them. Because I te wā ka mutu koe, or when you finish school, it's te a koe. It's up to you at that time. So if we can get in there and sort of help our tamariki while they're at kura, so that as soon as they're on their last year of kura, they have everything they need, from CV to licenses, from applying for funding or accommodation to, I guess, building their degree, understanding which lectures and which papers they need to take at school so they don't have to double up when they're at the whare wānanga. So I definitely know for us it's a really honour to have this space for our rangatahi, and we're just lucky. Our we call them he taura. That's what our rōpū's called. We're really lucky to have our rangatahi come back home, and as busy as they are in university and young lives, they have a passion to want to come home and really, really help their hoa or their friends at kura, and also their whānau, the younger generation that are all at kura still. So, it's been awesome to be able to get all these whakaaro, lay it down on the paper, but then also being able to bring all of this, dreams and aspirations into reality.
0: What has been some of the kōrero that you've shared with these rangatahi to continuously come back and remain part of this tauira that you've always talked about, you know, being able to remain intertwined with not only in their culture, within their whānau, but into the future that they desire so much that, you know, they'll come back and knowing that this might be a step back home, but it's a step forward in the future in regards to growing their leadership skills and also their confidence in the greater world outside of this little town of Kaitaia?
1: I definitely know, and I think a lot of people can sort of relate to that. But I te wā, when you do leave home and you get quite busy and caught up in everything, there's always a karanga back home, whether that is for māma, whether it is for whānau. So this karanga that our rangatahi have got has been not only just those two, but to be able to give opportunities that they didn't have or myself didn't have. Give knowledge and afi in the areas that people don't really talk about or maybe not seem so important at kura. These are all the areas that they really, really want to cover and make sure. And they have massive whānaus, so they've got little cousins, little sisters, little brothers who are at kura kaupapa or at mainstream kura, and they're going through the same things at right now at this point in time. And so our rangatahi are just really, really wanting to make sure that all these obstacles in kura or outside of kura, that they're actually crossing them out and replacing them with more mātauranga, more pukenga, to be able to, continue their pathway without having any struggles of anything, so they can just focus on study or work, which is what our rangatahi really, really want to see come through from the far north, tamariki.
0: Ai, ki tēnei tātou wētahi o ngā kaupapa ki raro i ngā parirau o Te Moko Foundation, he tākere waka nui, ko tēnei kaupapa te ara rangatahi, me weni o ngā kaupapa katoa. 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What are some of the kōrero that you have, not only to the tamariki, but to their whānau as well, to encourage this type of desire to continue to grow and level up?
1: Kia ora. I think for our whānau and then our mātua, I think it's that we sort of show that we can do anything we want as long as we're doing it together, as long as we're all on the same page, as long as we're We have a passion to want to see our tamariki succeed. And it doesn't have to be one org, it doesn't have to be moko, it doesn't have to be the kuras. It can be all of us all at the same time. And we all just slightly scratching the surface in terms of different areas in their life, whether it's kitakanga with their whānau, whether it is outside activities like sports and stuff. But I think te rā te manui is that us the kaimahi or the rangatahi mentors are all on the same page with each other, and then also our whānau. Because at the end of the day, our tamariki, ngā rangatira o inaia nei, our pōpō. So if we can bring all of our skills and all of everything, our structures and everything into place, that each tamariki in the far north will be able to have that opportunity to grasp it and have us all there as a backbone and as a resource to be able to get them through. So, really, really encourage our whānau kia kaha. Listen to our tamariki, but also make sure that we are giving them the opportunity to stand up and have a kōrero for themselves. So, and then to our rangatahi, really, really be exciting to see heaps of our tamariki at our event. It's catered from our rangatahi for rangatahi. So, so probably the most important part is that these are all workshops and kōpapa and kōrero actually our rangatahi have come up with on their own, and it's for the next lot of rangatahi. So just encouraging everyone, create spaces for our rangatahi, keep on pushing them to grow and get outside their comfort zone, because in the end it'll be well worth it.
0: He kaupapa nui tēnei kaore kore, he mahi nui ki mui a koutou mo ngā haka ritenga mo o koutou mahi mo Te Moko Foundation. 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
1: Here kino. After travelling many hours of climbing up and down rocky headlands, Tohe and Ariki arrived in the place now known as Here kino. Now there was a man of that time named Taumaha, who had set a number of snares which had been improperly tied. Tohe declared that they were very badly made, so he called this place Here kino. Here, tie up, kino, bang. Here kino.

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1: Kia ora.
0: Tēnā koe, thank you for coming on our show this morning to have a kōrero. But before we get into it, can you introduce yourself to our listeners here in Te Hiku, who you are, where you're from and what you do?
1: Yeah, thank you. Ko Kelly Garten, tōku ingoa. I'm a senior research fellow at Waipapa Taumatarau, University of Auckland. And my research looks at food environments. So, you know, the type of environment that people are making dietary choices in, which has a huge impact on our diets and our well-being.
0: This kaupapa is an important one here in Aotearoa, especially with the cost of living crises and free lunches in schools. And this program has done amazing things for our tamariki across Aotearoa. So what does the latest child poverty report tell us about the challenges facing New Zealand families today?
1: Yeah, well, this latest report on child poverty the numbers are really sobering. So around 14% or 169,000 tamariki across Aotearoa are living in material hardship. So this means they're going without several life essentials, like having enough nutritious food or having two good pairs of shoes or proper heating. And 12% of children nationwide are in households using a food bank at least once in the past year. And as well, a larger proportion of these tamariki are tamariki Māori, children living in South Auckland, and children in single-parent families. What really stands out to me from the report is that there is a statistically significant increase since 2023, when the coalition government came into office, and an increase of almost 50,000 children in material hardship since 2022. So it's clear to me we're not going in the right direction as a country.
0: Kia ora, tēnā koe mō e rā kōrero. It's scary to think about 50,000 tamariki over the span of 3 years. It's scary that we're in a place right now where our tamariki are going hungry. So how does this program make a difference to children's learning and well-being in Kura and in general?
1: Yeah, well, free healthy school lunches benefit all children who receive them, but they make a big difference for those with food insecurity. We know that children in Aotearoa who go hungry even once a week are about 2 to 4 years behind their peers in achievement scores at school. So not having an empty stomach coming into school means that they can focus in class. It does have a positive impact on their school attendance as well. But there are multiple other benefits for tamariki getting nutritious meals. They're less likely to get sick. There are measurable improvements in their physical health, their skin health. Also huge improvements in mental health and well-being, basically feeling cared for at school. There are also group benefits from sharing a meal together with classmates. Like, it helps form healthy eating habits. It builds social cohesion. There are actually fewer reported behavioral incidents at school. Now, the original Ka Ora Ka Ako model was really well studied, and early evaluations of the program measured benefits in these areas for all students in the schools, but the greatest benefits were going to those tamariki experiencing food insecurity. And in the long term, we know from international programs that have run over decades that kids who receive free healthy school meals, they end up staying in school for longer. They're healthier and more successful in the long run as a consequence of this. So it improves their overall health outcomes and their earning potential across a lifetime. So it really has the potential to break generational cycles of poverty. But what's really key is that the meals are nutritious and appealing. And the recent changes to the program show that it is failing on that front.
0: Oh, tēnā koe. So obviously the funding cuts to this kaupapa have had catastrophic effects for our tamariki and the program across Aotearoa.
1: Yeah. Now the funding cuts have reduced the size and the quality of the meals that the children are receiving. So the Auditor General's report that came out a few weeks ago that was looking at the program's performance since the budget cuts that came into effect in 2025, found that on average, half of the lunches provided aren't meeting nutrition standards. Mm. And a key concern from the report is that they're not providing enough energy that kids need from a lunch. And this is especially a problem for our older children, those with a larger body size, and those active in sport, for example. Nutritionists at University of Auckland have also independently analyzed the meals and found that many aren't meeting vegetable standards, which has implications for kids getting the micronutrients they need to thrive. And given this latest report and how many of our kids are in material hardship, it's extra important that the lunch they receive is enough to keep them going for the day and has the key nutrients they need for healthy growth and development.
0: So my final part I would be around the changes that you would like to see happen in this space and what will be most beneficial for Tamariki Putanui Aotearoa.
1: Yeah, so Health Coalition Aotearoa is really pushing for this being an election issue, a campaign issue, that kids deserve good kai. Mm. And we believe that the program, first and foremost, needs permanent funding at an appropriate level that's tied to inflation and cost of living increases. It's crazy how much time and resources are spent every year debating its inclusion in the budget and treating our Tamariki's future like a political football. More importantly, having permanent funding allows for long-term planning and investment in the program infrastructure and continuous improvement. We also need to revert to a more flexible model where schools can choose their own suppliers and work with them to develop menus that work, that you know, suit their children. The centralized delivery model that we have now that's been led by the struggling school lunch collective isn't working for schools. And then finally, we need to think seriously about scaling up the program because, you know, as you know, food insecurity is at its highest ever. Mm. And we know that the program isn't reaching all of our tamariki who are food insecure and those experiencing material hardship. Countries around the world with school meal programs, most of them, in fact, feed all kids, at least those attending public schools. Mm. So we need to think about this as an investment in our tamariki and rangatahi in our future as a country by providing all of them with the good kai they deserve and the best opportunities to thrive at school.
0: Kia ora. Thank you, Kelly, for coming on to have a kōrero with us about this kaupapa. Do you have any final kōrero for our listeners?
1: Basically, let's just remember to vote for kai in these elections. So if you're not enrolled to vote, get enrolled, get amongst it, make sure that the political party you're voting for has a solid, a serious plan to address food insecurity in Aotearoa.
0: Kia ora, tēnā koe, kia pai tō rā. Have a good rest of your day, ne?
1: Thank you, you too.

0: Paua. 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Now, Paua is famous as a sheep station and also as a commercial fishing port. Paua takes its name from the shellfish we all know and love, Paua.
1: E hakatauki Māori.
2: Kore e tewi ko Troy Kingi tēnei e whakarongo ana koutou ki te hiku o te ika. Mauri ora.
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1: Taipa. Here's another version of the story of Taipa. Now Cody was very envious of the people and of the area of Taipa itself being so rich in kaimoana, you just had to put your hand in the water and you'd pull some sort of seafood out. He coveted the area so much, he named it Taipa. 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
1: Tēnā koe.
0: Ngā mihi nui kia koe for coming on our show and having a kōrero with us. First of all, can you give our listeners a kōrero about who you are, where you're from and what you do?
1: Tēnā tātou whānau, ko Aroha Savage. Tōke ngoa no te whāna apanui ahau. I am a kaiako at North Tech at the moment and I teach a wahine only carpentry course in Ngā Whā and Whangarei. We also have a kaitaia cohort and I am the project lead for the Fire Project Kaupapa, which we run up in Te Heku.
0: Rawe. We've definitely seen a lot of kōrero about the Fire Project and the cabins that have been built with this kaupapa, and it's great and inspirational to see all our wahine and they're getting amongst it. So what was the inspiration behind the Fire Project and what did you hope it would achieve for wahine here in Te Tai Tokerau?
1: Well, really, it was a group of mates of mine. We got together and we built us a cabin on our whenua, and we realised that, you know, in actual fact, our whānau need these skills and they need the learning. So, we're planning how we could assist our wahine in particular in building something that's affordable, building on their whenua and building something that's warm and dry for their whānau. So, we ended up with the Fire Project Kaupapa. We did a bit of a pilot in Wainui, in Ahipara, and we were able to complete a cabin in 5 days, which was which was amazing, you know, for wahine who have never picked up tools before. Just pretty much rolled out of bed, come out of the bush, and then straight on the tools, on the drop saws, on the drills. I feel like it was more empowering for our wahine to be able to have a tutu, you know, without anybody, without any judgment or without any tāne behind them saying you're not doing it right, you know, all those kind of judgments that we get from other people. And I did my apprenticeship down in Auckland, and it was kind of daunting working with tāne all day, every day. It was a bit lonely. So for me, it was about creating a safe space for our wahine to learn the skills and enjoy it at the same time. So,
0: kia ora. Kia ora. You know, our wahine in Te Hiku o Te Ika, and I don't know if it's, all our rural wahine, we're very independent. So it doesn't surprise me that they were able to take it up. But what changes have you seen in wahine who take part of the wānanga, both during the build and afterwards?
1: Man, it's transformational. I mean, we've seen some wahine reconnect back to their marae, because as you may or not know, it is a marae-based kaupapa. We did that intentionally so that people could reconnect to their marae or connect. You know, some of them haven't even been back there. So just having all the other aspects of our whare tapawha, I guess, involved in this kaupapa has been really amazing. And just seeing our wahine grow in other spaces, not just the building side, but even just in general. Yeah.
0: So obviously it was important to base this kaupapa on a marae and combine practical trades with kaupapa Māori values, ne?
1: Yeah, I mean, we're trying to, all our kaupapa run through our Māori lens, so ensuring that tikanga was at the top of our list when running these wānanga. It relates more to our people, and it's an easier way for them to feel comfortable when we're doing it how they want to learn.
0: Kia ora. So looking ahead, what are your hopes for the Fire Project and the impact it could have across Te Tai Tokerau?
1: Well, personally, well, from our natives crew, we want to try and get to all the marae in Te Heku. That would be amazing if we could reach everybody and share the love and the learnings that come with the kaupapa with everybody. Yeah, if we could scale it and grow it so that we can reach all the marae in Te Tai Tokerau, that would be even better.
0: Kia ora, tēnā koe mō ira, kōrero. Is there any future for the kaupapa to head down your ways to te whānau āpunui? I'm sure it's a kaupapa they would love to have there too.
1: It's on the cards, and I've been getting whānau knocking on my door asking if we can go down there, and that'll be a dream come true, actually, if we could take it down there. So hopefully.
0: Ka pai. Ngā mihi, aroha, great mahi that you're doing, e hua. 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Do you have any final kōrero for our listeners here in Te Hiku o Te Ika?
1: No, just stay tuned to our social media pages if you want to be involved in one of our whai project kaupapa. We've got some coming up at the end of this year, so yeah, stay on the lookout.
0: Ka pai, ngā mihi nui ki a koe, ki a pai tō rā, ne?
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3: 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Nō reira, can you give us a little bit of an overview of the kaupapa and what some of the highlights were for you as an organiser?
4: It was an awesome day. It rained. The sun came out and then it rained again. And we had partner travel as far as Whakatane. We had gyms that travelled from Auckland to come and total for the kaupapa. I think we took a count at one stage. We had about 780 people here at one time. But the biggest thing was about the community and the community coming together to address their own issues that are going on that we can help here ourselves if we just work together. It was so good to be supported by our mayor, members of local council, and just our community in general.
3: Tēnā koe, you know, te kai kohe definitely shows up for our rangatahi in any kind of form, whether it be kapahaka, you know, boxing, ha, kina, ene ahuatanga katoa, no reire, mihi nui ana ki tērā. But you're definitely right, things like mental health and even addiction are something that plagues our small communities here in the far north. But having these types of kaupapa to kind of be an outlet for our rangatahi, kia whakataurite te whare tapawha, and, you know, what kind of piropiro does that kind of install into our rangatahi?
4: It's almost 9:15 in Kaupapa right now. I'm back at the mill gym. There's so many young people here that have turned to help us dismantle the frames, rooms packed with people that want to stand up and come and start doing things. If those ain't signs of success, I'm not sure what is. It's having its own result. It's having a ripple in the city that, you know, we can all work together and do all these things and help each other. Having world champions referee and being a part of our judging team and officials and stuff, there's any huge examples for us that, hey, world champions come from this sport and they're from our community. I could be like them too.
3: Ai, tēnā koe, e kaha tautoko ana hau I tērā kōrero, and we have the likes of Lani Daniels on the world stage, you know, kind of showcasing that these things and these pathways are definitely possible for rangatahi from small rural towns here in Aotearoa. 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

Tuhoraha, in between Scott's Point and Te Pāke Stream. Now when Tohe left Kapo Wairua, he was accompanied by a servant called Ariki. They carried on down the beach until they reached a small island called Matapia. Here they saw some whale bones lying in the sand, and Tohe picked one up saying that he would like to use it as a weapon. And so the name of the area is remembered as such, Tohoraha, Tohora, whale, Tohora.

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0: 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If you can tell us a bit about what te ara rangatahi wānanga is all about.
1: Ai, kā pai. Te ara rangatahi has been built around our main core group of rangatahi that we've been working with over the last 3-4 years that have been really been with us since I te wā rātou or when they were at school. Tāno tu tēnei wā ke te whare wānanga rātou, so they're all at university studying, and we've sort of kept them together to be able to give incentives for our rangatahi, but also to give their thoughts, because we want it to be for rangatahi by rangatahi. Nā reira, tēnei tētahi kaupapa, te ara rangatahi, that a lot of our tauira have thought about what they thought or what they think is the best resources, the best pathway, the best skills, the best experience to share with our rangatahi up here. Now that they're at university, they're mainly wanting to give back to their community, but also encourage their whānau that it's a different world out there, and that if you can not lock down all the knowledge and the skills that are passed down to us, it just makes that journey easier for our rangatahi up here. So really, this kaupapa that we're having, or this a day that we're having, is to empower our rangatahi to grow confidence in who they are, strengthen identity, and develop leadership skills through movement, connection, and kōrero. So it's been really awesome to have our rangatahi from te kāinga hoki mai and really, really dive deep into what they've experienced, but also to be able to transfer all that skill, all that knowledge into an event or a kaupapa that our rangatahi can have hands on, really look at what that university pathway looks like for them, what that mahi pathway looks like, and even just transition from small city to big city. All those things that our rangatahi have to go through when they wehe mai te kāinga, to be able to give them confidence, be able to make sure that they have the right support, and that we, us here at the Moko Foundation, are the backbone to make sure that everything gets across the line.
0: Kia ora I koru ana koe mō wenei o ngā mahi tahi me ngā rangatahi i wenei o ngā tautata nei tainua mai ki tēnei wai kuraina ana rātou ki ngā whare wānanga. Nō reira, tēnā koro mai anō mō te hirahiratanga. Remind us about the importance of wānanga like this and keeping our rangatahi together like this, especially at a time where they're taking the momentum from the last few years with the mahi with Moko Foundation and the different kaupapa that have been offered and provided throughout these recent years, and to be able to bring them back and continue to provide that direction or provide an opportunity for them to be able to feed back and give a perspective on what the direction is.
1: Kia ora, yeah. And so, I think from over the last couple of years, we've just really sort of seen that our rangatahi or our tamariki, my te kāinga nei from up north here, really, really go down and just find all of the universities, the politics, workforce, really find it quite hard, only because they didn't have the opportunity to sort of dive into it earlier in kura. And so really, this is about making sure that our rangatahi are not going down and it's a generation of making the same mistakes or doing the same thing. It's actually we're learning, we're fixing it, and we're putting action into a place where they can sort of thrive to their next level. And so our kids have been really, really focusing on that, and whether that is at university, been able to show them things of when to apply for new scholarships and having a uni 101 so that they know where the cheap kai is, they can apply for accommodation, because it's important for them. Because I te wā ka mutu koe, or when you finish school, it's pe a koe. It's up to you at that time. So if we can get in there and sort of help our tamariki while they're at kura, so that as soon as they're on their last year of kura, they have everything they need, from CV to licenses, from applying for funding or accommodation to, I guess, building their degree, understanding which lectures and which papers they need to take at school so they don't have to double up when they're at the whare wānanga. So I definitely know for us it's a really honour to have this space for our rangatahi, and we're just lucky. We call them he taura. That's what our rōpū's called. We're really lucky to have our rangatahi come back home, and as busy as they are in university and young lives, they have a passion to want to come home and really, really help their hoa or their friends at kura, and also their whānau, the younger generation that are all at kura still. So, it's been awesome to be able to get all these whakaaro, lay it down on the paper, but then also being able to bring all of this, dreams and aspirations into reality.
0: What has been some of the kōrero that you've shared with these rangatahi to continuously come back and remain part of this tauda that you've always talked about, you know, being able to remain intertwined with not only in their culture, within their whānau, but into the future that they desire so much that, you know, they'll come back and knowing that this might be a step back home, but it's a step forward in the future in regards to growing their leadership skills and also their confidence in the greater world outside of this little town of Kaitaia.
1: I definitely know, and I think a lot of people can sort of relate to that. But I te wā, when you do leave home and you get quite busy and caught up in everything, there's always a karanga back home, whether that is for māma, whether it is for whānau. So this karanga that our rangatahi have got has been not only just those two, but to be able to give opportunities that they didn't have. Or myself didn't have, give knowledge and afi in the areas that people don't really talk about or maybe not seem so important at kura. These are all the areas that they really, really want to cover and make sure. And they have massive whānaus, so they've got little cousins, little sisters, little brothers who are at kura kaupapa or at mainstream kura, and they're going through the same things at right now at this point in time. And so our rangatahi are just really, really wanting to make sure that all these obstacles in kura or outside of kura, that they're actually crossing them out and replacing them with more mātauranga, more pukenga, to be able to, continue their pathway without having any struggles of anything, so they can just focus on study or work, which is what our rangatahi really, really want to see come through from the far north, tamariki.
0: Ai, ki tēnei tātou wetahi o ngā kaupapa ki raro I ngā parirau o te Moko Foundation. He tākere waka nui ko tēnei kaupapa te ara rangatahi. Me weni o ngā kaupapa kato. Nō reira, hiaha wetahi o ngā kupu akiaki ki ngā whanaunga no te kāinga nei, not wanting to leave it simply to the Moko Foundation and other kaupapa, knowing that we want to grow this type of inspiration within our whānau as well. What are some of the kōrero that you have not only to the tamariki but to their whānau as well to encourage this type of desire to continue to grow and level up?
1: Kia ora. I think for our whānau and then our mātua, I think it's that we sort of show that we can do anything we want as long as we're doing it together, as long as we're all on the same page, as long as we're where we have a passion to want to see our tamariki succeed. And it doesn't have to be one org, it doesn't have to be moko, it doesn't have to be the kuras. It can be all of us all at the same time, and we all just slightly scratching the surface in terms of different areas in their life, whether it's ki te kāinga with their whānau, whether it is outside activities like sports and stuff. But I think tērā te manui is that us the kaimahi or the rangatahi mentors are all on the same page with each other, and then also our whānau. Because, yeah, at the end of the day, our tamariki, ngā rangatira o inaianei, our pōpō. So if we can bring all of our skills and all of everything, our structures and everything into place, that each tamariki in the far north will be able to have that opportunity to grasp it and have us all there as a backbone and as a resource to be able to get them through. So, really, really encourage our whānau kia kaha. Listen to our tamariki, but also make sure that we are giving them the opportunity to stand up and have a kōrero for themselves. So, and then to our rangatahi, really, really be exciting to see heaps of our tamariki at our event. It's catered from our rangatahi for rangatahi, so so probably the most important part is that these are all workshops and kōpapa and kōrero actually our rangatahi have come up with on their own, and it's for the next lot of rangatahi. So just encouraging everyone, create spaces for our rangatahi, keep on pushing them to grow and get outside their comfort zone, because in the end it'll be well worth it.
0: Ai, he kaupapa nui tēnei kaore kore, he mahi nui ki mui a koutou mō ngā haka ritinga mō o koutou mahi mō Te Moko Foundation. 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

Kia ora team, you're tuning into Saturday Night Jams with Ahi Atu I Tūranga FM, tēnei e mihi atu nei. 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Just want to shout out to the bro CJ for holding us down today. Same time again, pōpō tomorrow morning with CJ starting at 7 a.m, the hangout show with CJ. But you're with me until midnight tonight, whānau mā. You're tuning into Saturday Night Jams. Keep tuning into us because we've got some awesome waiata lined up on tonight's show. Hopefully we've all had a great week, a great weekend so far. And if you choose to go out to town, keep safe tonight, whānau mā. But nonetheless, have a blast tonight. We'll catch up with you guys very soon. We'll catch up on some weather prospects, what our matapai huarere is doing for Tūranga Nui a Kiwa, and some kaupapa that are coming up in Tūranga as well. Anyway, whānau mā, that's enough from me, and we'll touch base very, very soon. In the meantime, let's enjoy some awesome waiata. Nō reira e te iwi, kia utonu mai ki Tūranga.

Kia ora e te iwi, kia ora e te whānau, kei te whakarongo mai rā koutou ki te reo irirangi o Tūranga FM. Chū e te whānau, here are our weather prospects for Tūranga. Today, 18 degrees, the temperature high, 8 degrees, hei te pōnei. For your rā, tapu ā pōpō, 17 degrees, the temperature high, and 5 degrees overnight tomorrow night. Hei te mane, Monday, 24th of August, 17 degrees, our temperature high, and 5 degrees overnight on Monday night. Hei te Tūrei, 25th of August, a fine day here in Tūranga, 19 degrees, the temperature high, and 6 degrees overnight next week on Tuesday night. Next Wednesday, that's the 26th of August, fine, northwesterlies dying out in the morning, 19 degrees, the temperature high, hei te Rawiki, hei te Wenerei, and 9 degrees overnight next week on Wednesday night. And that whānau mā is our weather for Tūranga Nui Ākiwa. Not looking too bad actually, but ahua makariri tonu. Anyway, whānau mā, that is our weather prospects, and we'll join you very, very soon for some events kaupapa that are happening in Tūranga. Anyway, mau tonu mai e te iwi ki te reo irirangi o Tūranga FM.

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Tēnei e mihi atu nei. Okay, whānau mā, let's talk events kaupapa. Head over online, you know the go, to Gizzy Local website page. They've got heaps of events and they're always constantly updating their event calendar. So, pay to check it out online, whānau mā. That's Gizzy Local website page. Join the rally, Pōpō Whānau Mā, Daffodil Rally for Cancer. This is tomorrow. Join us for the Vintage Car Club's National Day. Park up at the Warehouse Gisborne front car park from 10 a.m. To 12 lunchtime. Pōpō cruise to the ranga at Tekaraka, departing at 12 noon. So this is Daffodil Rally for Cancer, starting Pōpō 10 a.m. at the Warehouse Gisborne front car park. Park up between 10 a.m. and lunchtime, Pōpō, and then you cruise to the ranga at Te Karaka, departing at lunchtime, Pōpō. So that'll be pretty cool. If you want to join, everyone's welcome, no matter what kind of vehicle you drive. $10 per vehicle for the rally, whānau mā, and that is happening, Pōpō. Also happening, Pōpō, early in the morning, we have South Africa versus All Blacks e te whānau going down tomorrow morning at around 3 a.m. Kapai, New Zealand time. All Blacks versus South Africa, a match to be watched e te whānau. And koe ranga kōrero mō ngā kaupapa I tēnei wā. Hopefully we're having a great night so far. We'll catch up with you guys very soon. Other than that, let's go and enjoy some sounds. Mō tonu mai e te iwi ki Tūranga FM.

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Kei te whakarongo mai rā koutou ki te reo irirangi o te iwi ara, ko te reo irirangi o Tūranga Nui a Kiwa Tera. Nau mai, haere mai e te iwi. Just want to shout out to the bro CJ for holding us down today. Same time again, pōpō tomorrow morning with CJ starting at 7 a.m, the hangout show with CJ. But you're with me until midnight tonight, whānau mā. You're tuning into Saturday Night Jams. Keep tuning into us because we've got some awesome waiata lined up on tonight's show. Hopefully we've all had a great week, a great weekend so far. And if you choose to go out to town, keep safe tonight, whānau mā. But nonetheless, have a blast tonight. We'll catch up with you guys very soon. We'll catch up on some weather prospects, what our matawai huarere is doing for Tūranga Nui a Kiwa, and some kaupapa that are coming up in Tūranga as well. Anyway, whānau mā, that's enough from me, and we'll touch base very, very soon. In the meantime, let's enjoy some awesome waiata. Nō reira e te iwi, kia utonu mai ki Tūranga FM.

Te whakarongo mai rā koutou ki te reo irirangi o Tūranga FM. Chair e te whānau, here are our weather prospects for Tūranga. Today, 18 degrees, the temperature high, 8 degrees, hei te pōne. For your rā, tapu ā pōpō, 17 degrees, the temperature high, and 5 degrees overnight tomorrow night. Hei te mane, Monday, 24th of August, 17 degrees, our temperature high, and 5 degrees overnight on Monday night. Hei te Tūrei, 25th of August, a fine day here in Tūranga, 19 degrees, the temperature high, and 6 degrees overnight next week on Tuesday night. Next Wednesday, that's the 26th of August, fine. Northwesterlies dying out in the morning, 19 degrees, the temperature high, hei te Rawiki, hei te Wenerei, and 9 degrees overnight next week on Wednesday night. And that, whanau mā, is our weather for Tūranga Nui Ākiwa. Not looking too bad, actually, but ahua makariri tonu. Anyway, whanau mā, that is our weather prospects, and we'll join you very, very soon for some events kaupapa that are happening in Tūranga. Anyway, mau tonu mai e te iwi ki te reo irirangi o Tūranga FM.

ora e te whānau, kia ora e te iwi, kia ora team. You are tuning into Saturday Night Jams with Ahi Atu I Tūranga FM. Tēnei e mihi atu nei. Okay, whānau mā, let's talk events kaupapa. Head over online, you know the go to Gizzy Local website page. They've got heaps of events and they're always constantly updating their event calendar. So, pay to check it out online, whānau mā, that's Gizzy Local website page. Join the rally, Pōpō Whānau Mā, Daffodil Rally for Cancer. This is tomorrow. Join us for the Vintage Car Club's National Day. Park up at the Warehouse Gisborne front car park from 10 a.m. To 12 lunchtime. Pōpō cruise to the ranga at Tekaraka departing at 12 noon. So this is Daffodil Rally for Cancer starting Pōpō 10 a.m. at the Warehouse Gisborne front car park. Park up between 10 a.m. and lunchtime. Pōpō, and then you cruise to the ranga at Te Karaka departing at lunchtime. Pōpō. So that'll be pretty cool. If you want to join, everyone's welcome, no matter what kind of vehicle you drive. $10 per vehicle for the rally, whānau mā, and that is happening Pōpō. Also happening Pōpō, early in the morning, we have South Africa versus All Blacks e te whānau going down tomorrow morning at around 3 a.m. kapai, New Zealand time. All Blacks versus South Africa, a match to be watched e te whānau. And koe ranga kōrero mō ngā kaupapa I tēnei wā. Hopefully we're having a great night so far. We'll catch up with you guys very soon. Other than that, let's go and enjoy some sounds. Mō tonu mai e te iwi ki Tūranga FM.

Kia ora team, you're tuning into Saturday Night Jams with Ahi Atui Turanga FM, tēnei e mihi atu nei. 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Nau mai, haere mai e te iwi. Just want to shout out to the bro CJ for holding us down today. Same time again, pōpō tomorrow morning with CJ starting at 7 a.m, the hangout show with CJ. But you're with me until midnight tonight, whānau mā. You're tuning into Saturday Night Jams. Keep tuning into us because we've got some awesome waiata lined up on tonight's show. Hopefully we've all had a great week, a great weekend so far. And if you choose to go out to town, keep safe tonight, whānau mā. But nonetheless, have a blast tonight. We'll catch up with you guys very soon. We'll catch up on some weather prospects, what our matapai huarere is doing for Turanga Nui a Kiwa, and some kaupapa that are coming up in Turanga as well. Anyway, whānau mā, that's enough from me, and we'll touch base very, very soon. In the meantime, let's enjoy some awesome waiata. Nō reira e te iwi, kia utonu mai ki Turanga.

Whakarongo mai rā koutou ki te reo irirangi o Tūranga FM. Chur e te whānau, here are our weather prospects for Tūranga. Today, 18 degrees, the temperature high, 8 degrees, hei te pōne. For your rā, tapu a pōpō, 17 degrees, the temperature high, and 5 degrees overnight tomorrow night. Hei te mane, Monday, 24th of August, 17 degrees, our temperature high, and 5 degrees overnight on Monday night. Hei te Tūrei, 25th of August, a fine day here in Tūranga, 19 degrees, the temperature high, and 6 degrees overnight next week on Tuesday night. Next Wednesday, that's the 26th of August, fine. Northwesterlies dying out in the morning, 19 degrees, the temperature high, hei te Rawiki, hei te Wenerei, and 9 degrees overnight next week on Wednesday night. And that whānau mā is our weather. For Tūranga Nui Ākiwa, not looking too bad actually, but ahua makariri tonu. Anyway, whānau mā, that is our weather prospects, and we'll join you very, very soon for some events, kaupapa, that are happening in Tūranga. Anyway, mau tonu mai e te iwi ki te reo irirangi o Tūranga FM.

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Tēnei e mihi atu nei. Okay, whānau mā, let's talk events kaupapa. Head over online, you know the go to Gizzy Local website page. They've got heaps of events and they're always constantly updating their event calendar. So, pay to check it out online, whānau mā, that's Gizzy Local website page. Join the rally, Pōpō Whānau Mā, Daffodil Rally for Cancer. This is tomorrow. Join us for the Vintage Car Club's National Day. Park up at the Warehouse Gisborne front car park from 10 a.m. To 12 lunchtime. Pōpō cruise to the ranga at Tekaraka departing at 12 noon. So this is Daffodil Rally for Cancer starting Pōpō 10 a.m. at the Warehouse Gisborne front car park. Park up between 10 a.m. and lunchtime. Pōpō, and then you cruise to the ranga at Te Karaka departing at lunchtime. Pōpō. So that'll be pretty cool. If you want to join, everyone's welcome, no matter what kind of vehicle you drive. $10 per vehicle for the rally, whānau mā, and that is happening Pōpō. Also happening Pōpō, early in the morning, we have South Africa versus All Blacks e te whānau going down tomorrow morning at around 3 a.m. Kapai, New Zealand time. All Blacks versus South Africa, a match to be watched e te whānau. And koe ranga kōrero mō ngā kaupapa I tēnei wā. Hopefully we're having a great night so far. We'll catch up with you guys very soon. Other than that, let's go and enjoy some sounds. Mō tonu mai e te iwi ki Tūranga FM.

Kia ora team, you're tuning into Saturday Night Jams with Ahi Atu I Tūranga FM, tēnei e mihi atu nei. 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Nau mai, haere mai e te iwi. Just want to shout out to the bro CJ for holding us down today. Same time again, pōpō tomorrow morning with CJ starting at 7 a.m, the hangout show with CJ. But you're with me until midnight tonight, whānau mā. You're tuning into Saturday Night Jams. Keep tuning into us because we've got some awesome waiata lined up on tonight's show. Hopefully we've all had a great week, a great weekend so far. And if you choose to go out to town, keep safe tonight, whānau mā. But nonetheless, have a blast tonight. We'll catch up with you guys very soon. We'll catch up on some weather prospects, what our Matapai Huarere is doing for Tūranga Nui a Kiwa, and some kaupapa that are coming up in Tūranga as well. Anyway, whānau mā, that's enough from me, and we'll touch base very, very soon. In the meantime, let's enjoy some awesome waiata. Nō reira e te iwi, kia utonu mai ki Tūranga FM.

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1: 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Today 18 degrees the temperature high, 8 degrees hei te pone, 4 yora tapu a pōpō, 17 degrees the temperature high and 5 degrees overnight tomorrow night. Hei te mane, Monday 24th of August, 17 degrees our temperature high and 5 degrees overnight on Monday night. Hei te Tuesday 25th of August, a fine day here i Tūranga, 19 degrees the temperature high and 6 degrees overnight next week on Tuesday night. Next Wednesday, that's the 26th of August, fine, northwesterlies dying out in the morning, 19 degrees the temperature high, hei te Rawiki, hei te Wenerei, and 9 degrees overnight next week on Wednesday night. And that whanau mā is our weather for Tūranga Nui Ākiwa. Not looking too bad actually, but ahua makariri tonu. Anyway, whanau mā, that is our weather prospects, and we'll join you very, very soon for some events, kaupapa, that are happening in Tūranga. Anyway, mau tonu mai e te iwi ki te reo irirangi o Tūranga FM.

Kia ora e te whānau, kia ora e te iwi, kia ora team. You are tuning into Saturday Night Jams with Ahi Atu I Tūranga FM. Tēnei e mihi atu nei. Okay, whānau mā, let's talk events kaupapa. Head over online, you know the go, to Gizzy Local website page. They've got heaps of events and they're always constantly updating their event calendar. So, pay to check it out online, whānau mā, that's Gizzy Local website page. Join the rally, Pōpō Whānau Mā, Daffodil Rally for Cancer. This is tomorrow. Join us for the Vintage Car Club's National Day. Park up at the Warehouse Gisborne front car park from 10 a.m. To 12 lunchtime. Pōpō cruise to the ranga at Tekaraka, departing at 12 noon. So this is Daffodil Rally for Cancer, starting Pōpō 10 a.m. at the Warehouse Gisborne front car park. Park up between 10 a.m. and lunchtime, Pōpō, and then you cruise to the ranga at Te Karaka, departing at lunchtime, Pōpō. So that'll be pretty cool. If you want to join, everyone's welcome, no matter what kind of vehicle you drive. $10 per vehicle for the rally, whānau mā, and that is happening, Pōpō. Also happening, Pōpō, early in the morning, we have South Africa versus All Blacks e te whānau going down tomorrow morning at around 3 a.m. Kapai, New Zealand time. All Blacks versus South Africa, a match to be watched e te whānau. And koe ranga kōrero mō ngā kaupapa I tēnei wā. Hopefully we're having a great night so far. We'll catch up with you guys very soon. Other than that, let's go and enjoy some sounds. Mō tonu mai e te iwi ki Tūranga FM.

0: everyone, and we're done for tonight. Whanau ma, thank you so, so much for tuning into Saturday Night Jams with Ahi. Same time again next weekend on Saturday, 5 p.m. I te whanau. Hopefully we've had a great night so far. And yeah, kua u tō tātou nei waka, ki uta, kua mutu tō tātou nei hōtaka, mō te pō I te whānau, and we'll catch up with you guys next weekend on a Saturday. Anyway, we're gonna switch over to the very last song of our show, which is Megan Thee Stallion with her Waiata Worth That. Nō reira I te iwi, pō Marie, I will catch up with you guys next weekend. U tonu mai e te iwi, ki te reo irirangi o tūranga, iwi.
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1: 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He was named after an elder.
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1: 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He had a Mormon missionary. 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My mate couldn't ride a horse. 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But she died last year. But I enjoyed my life with her.
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1: 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He couldn't go. 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
1: 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It just went up.
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0: Oh, yeah.
2: 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Yeah, the other hand, mum.
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was out on the West Coast trying to make a buck, and things didn't work out. I was down on my luck. Got tired of roaming and bumming around, so I started thumbing back east toward my hometown. Made a lot of miles the first 2 days, and I figured I'd be home in a week if my luck held out this way. But the third night I got stranded way out of town at a cold, lonely crossroads. Rain was pouring down. I was hungry and freezing, done caught a chill, when the lights of a big semi topped the hill. Lord, I sure was glad to hear them air brakes come on. And I climbed in that cab where I knew it'd be warm. At the wheel sat a big man. He weighed about 210. He stuck out his hand and said with a grin, "Big Joe's the name." I told him mine. And he said, "The name of my rig is Phantom 309. Well, I asked him why he called his rig such a name. He said, "Son, this old Mac can put them all to shame. There ain't a driver or a rig running any line that's seen nothing but taillights from Phantom 309. Well, we rode and talked the better part of the night when the lights of a truck stop came in sight. He said, "I'm sorry, son, this is as far as you go, 'cause I gotta make a turn just on up the road." Well, he tossed me a dime as he pulled her in low and said, "Have yourself a hot cup on old Big Joe." When Joe and his rig roared out in the night, in nothing flat, he was clean out of sight. Well, I went inside and ordered me a cup, told the waiter Big Joe was setting me up. Oh, you could have heard a pin drop. It got deathly quiet, and the waiter's face turned kind of white. "Well, did I say something wrong?" I said with a halfway grin. He said, "No, this happens every now and then. Every driver in here knows Big Joe. But son, let me tell you what happened about 10 years ago. At the crossroads tonight where you flagged him down, there was a busload of kids coming from town. And they were right in the middle when Big Joe topped the hill. It could have been slaughter, but he turned his wheels. Well, Joe lost control, went into a skid, and gave his life to save that bunch of kids. And there at that crossroads was the end of a line for Big Joe and Phantom 309. But every now and then, some hiker will come by, and like you, Big Joe will give him a ride. Here, have another cup, and forget about the dime. Keep it as a souvenir from Big Joe

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0: Are taringa mai ki te reo irirangi Māori o te hiko o te ika. 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

0: Kia hono tika ai ko te aho ka herea ki kona I tēnei iarere o te hiku.
1: Kaitaia. The original name for Kaitaia was Te Ahu. However, a chief of that area in that time, known as Tuakai, had two wives, Tarawhati and Tutatea. Now, Tutatea was the harder working of these two ladies, and her storehouse was always full of food and vegetables, many of which were often thrown away because of overflowing. Hence the name Kaitaia, throwing the food away in plenty. 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

0: Ai, aloha Joe, aloha kākou, a tēnā koutou katoa.
1: 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Thank you again for joining us, Kioni, and having a kōrero about the trip over to Montreal, Canada, and the reasoning for that particular trip and what was achieved while you were over there as well. But first of all, I'll let you give us a bit of a kōrero about the kaupapa that was happening over there.
0: I was invited along with Peter Lucas Jones to speak on two panels at an Indigenous artificial intelligence gathering. This is the second year that this gathering has been run, hosted out of MILA, which is a world-renowned artificial intelligence research institution. My panel was around talking about the technologies that we use to help us build artificial intelligence as an Indigenous people, as a Māori organization, and as well as, you know, to inspire other Indigenous peoples who attended the hui around claiming sovereignty, essentially, over this new digital infrastructure and digital society, and how we can build our own tools to support our communities rather than having to rent those tools or, you know, have those tools be dictated to us by non-Indigenous corporations. The biggest part about it was really meeting other Indigenous people doing similar work to what we do at Te Hiku Media in the digital and artificial intelligence space.
1: And share a little bit more around the confidence of using these tools. We often speak about data sovereignty, but you've just raised around the sovereignty over these particular tools of artificial intelligence. Can you emphasize a little bit more or even expand on what that really means for us back home here in Aotearoa?
0: Yeah, well, you know, data sovereignty and digital sovereignty, we like to mention as well, is really just a journey, and we're all at a different place on our journeys. I think we're fortunate at Te Hiku Media where we've been able to build our own capacity as an organization to train our own AI models from scratch, that we've built trust in our communities, you know, over the last three and a half decades. And that trust has been key in order for us to be kaitiaki of important data that helps us to train those models, as well as to create tools that our community also trusts to use, like our speech recognition tools. when talking with other Indigenous groups, you know, they're in all different sorts of places. So, for example, we actually met with the Inuit, and their language is Inuktitut. They've got thousands of speakers. And they conduct their daily lives in their reo, in their Indigenous reo, Inuktitut. And there is an organization, their Heritage, the Heritage Lab, and we met with them. And they've pretty much done the same things that we've done. But the focus for them has really been around translation and speech synthesis. So they'll have elders who have to go to the doctors, and maybe their French or their English is poor, and they need to speak with a doctor. So they've developed a tool where the doctor will speak in English or in French, and that will be transcribed. And those tools exist for mainstream colonial languages, ASR, speech recognition. And so once it's transcribed, then they have their own translation model that takes the English or the French, and turns it into Inuktitut. And then that Inuktitut text is synthesized from one of six voices of their native speakers into Inuktitut. So that's a really good example of a practical application that is needed today where AI can benefit an Indigenous community. But they've also had to build the translation tool and the synthesis tool because they didn't exist well enough for their language. I think Microsoft claims to do translation for Inuktitut, but it's terrible. It's absolutely terrible. Like, you know, like Google's Translate for Te Reo Māori. So they've actually built their own translation model using using something that the Chinese open sourced. And they found that actually something from the Chinese model fine-tuned on Te Reo works better than something from the English or the Americans model that they fine-tune on Te Reo. So listening to how they, you know, train these models, other Indigenous people, we can share in that knowledge and the experience and use what they've learned, you know, for our own work and vice versa. So they shared how they'd done translation and the unique problems they have with it. And we've shared how we've done speech recognition and the unique problems. And so that was the other important reason why we went to Montreal to meet with these groups, was to see how we can better collaborate, given minimal resources of funding and, you know, minimal capacity, because we're all, you know, working too many different jobs and spread thin. But how can we work strategically together as Indigenous peoples to help us to build key technologies for our communities? And those technologies aren't solutions looking for problems. They are, our communities have determined what's most important, and we want to see if there's a technology out there either that we can acquire or use or build from the ground up to help our communities achieve what they want. And, you know, for us in the far north, it's language revitalization as well as sovereignty in all aspects of life, sovereignty, but certainly in this case for us, digital sovereignty and data sovereignty.
1: And with all these like-minded people at this particular hui, and you having an opportunity to be on a panel, was there any particular focus for yourself while discussing these many issues? Was there one particular part that you really drew on and I suppose were even asked about with the experience through building what we currently have with Te Whare Kōrero, with the different applications that Te Hiku Media have developed over the years?
0: Yeah, I think, the the one thing that, you know, got claps and cheers from the crowd was when I talked about digital sovereignty and how do we kickstart that journey of digital sovereignty. And so the example I talked to specifically is data storage. Pretty much everyone who has anything online, you know, that data is most likely stored in an American corporation's facilities, Amazon, Google, Microsoft, and there are others, but those are the big players. And no matter what we do, whether we're on Facebook, you know, whether it's the Whare Kōrero, once it's digital, there are very few players who pretty much own that entire digital infrastructure that is now global. And so when we say, we want to build our own AI for our Indigenous communities, you know, we want to build a language or Indigenous chatbot or whatever, often what that means is we now need to rent. We need to rent digital infrastructure from American corporations most of the time, or from other external parties, just so we can use these technologies. And so what I was trying to point out is, how can we find simple ways to actually take back ownership of key aspects of that digital infrastructure? So one key one is something called object storage, which is pretty much a file stored in the cloud somewhere. Now, there is a nonprofit in France, much like us, the nonprofit, who built a tool that allows anyone to build a highly resilient cloud storage system using hardware you probably have, using affordable hardware. And the key about this technology is that it's interoperable with the mainstream technology that these corporations use. And so what that means is, by simply installing the software on three different computers in three different locations, you can now take your data and store it on your own lands or on your own hardware. And you no longer need to rent that infrastructure from Amazon and from Google. It's a very small part of this big digital system that is essentially owned by a handful of companies. But little ideas like that, I think, are a catalyst for our digital sovereignty journey. And in fact, that very thing we're hoping to implement at Tehiku Media, because we still store data in Amazon. All of our stuff in Whare Kōrero currently resides in Amazon because that was the start of our journey. It was all we could do, you know, more than a decade ago. Now we're in a position where we're ready to repatriate that data, pull it out of Amazon, run it in our own infrastructure right there in Kaitaia and maybe a few sites out of Kaitaia for data resiliency. The technology exists for us to do this. The software exists because other nonprofits thinking like us are thinking, you know, what does digital sovereignty look like? And that was, that got tears because essentially I was saying, you know, we need to pull our stuff out of Amazon and, you know, and bring our data back on our own lands. But it's building the key technologies that's going to enable our sovereignty in the future. That needs to happen. And I think the, you know, everyone, indigenous and non-indigenous people who work in open source, you know, who care about distributed systems, who don't want these centralized tools that essentially funnel money back to a few corporations, you know, they see these movements as a catalyst for something that's going to build, I think, a better, more equitable digital society in the future.
1: Kia ora. No doubt you've built a lot more confidence with the networks and also the hui, the many discussions and all that has been shared during that time over in Canada at this one particular hui. And there'll be long-lasting relationships throughout this building of artificial intelligence amongst the many indigenous people. But any final kōrero that you'd like to share with our whānau listening back home in regards to, I suppose, some of those benefits that you're talking about within AI, because at times some of our whānau are still a little bit concerned about what it can do against us rather than how we can use it for our benefit.
0: Yeah, I think that's the most important thing, what you said right there, is that we're the ones in control of the technology, using it for our own benefits. And so long as we don't control that technology, then the controllers of that technology will apply it in a way that only benefits them. And currently, those controllers just want profits, right? They want profits to shareholders. But if we take that technology, and if we're in control of it, then we get to decide how it's used, where it's used, when it's used, and who should use it. And because we as communities know what's best for our communities, it only makes sense that the communities are in control of the technologies that interact with them in their daily lives. And that's the only way we're going to ensure that these AI tools will be safe for our people.
1: E mihi anō ki a koe moweni o ngā kōrero e kioni, me o koutou mahi kia puta atu ki Wanganui a rātou ngā iwi taketake o te ao ki wene o ngā tūmomo hui, tāku ki a koe i tēnei waiho, kia matara ki ora.
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0: 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Tapotupotu means low-lying, just like the area. Tapotupotu Bay, the bay that's low-lying to the rest of the area. Tapotupotu.
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2: 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The place called Mangonui was originally named Te Pariki. It was renamed after a chief, Moihuri, and his son, Tukiata, spotted a school of sharks. As they were luring them into the harbour, Tukiata saw a large shark and he called out, He mango, he mango nui. After a long battle with the shark, it was pulled ashore to where the post office presently now is. Mango, shark. 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
1: Don't let your baby grow up to be a doll, barking and carrying on all day long. Don't let your baby grow up to wear a patch, patches of our rags and we're better than that. 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
2: gangster,
1: grow up as a soldier.

0: Tokerau Beach. 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He and his war party of 100 warriors were trying to get from one side of the beach to the other. However, they couldn't get through because of another group defending that area. So Poi prayed and chanted. Then he and his warriors were turned into worms, and they burrowed down into the sand and came out on the other side. Toke, worm. Lo, 100. Tokera.
1: E hakatauki Māori. 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
1: Herekino. After travelling many hours of climbing up and down rocky headlands, Tohe and Ariki arrived in the place now known as Herekino. Now there was a man of that time named Taumaha, who had set a number of snares which had been improperly tied. Tohe declared that they were very badly made, so he called this place Herekino. Here, tie up, kino, bang. Herekino.

0: Oruru. In the Oruru Valley, there are many very small kāina, very close to each other. If there was any danger, the people could retreat to their pā and still be able to call to each other, sending messages from one end of the valley all the way up to what is now known as Pēria. Oruru, passing like an echo from one mouth to another. Oruru.
1: E haka tauki, Māori. 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
2: Yeah, kia ora, how are we?
1: Oh, it's a beautiful morning there. How are you doing this morning?
2: Yeah, well, I'm finally got to Auckland. I was meant to fly up last night from Wellington, but the flight was cancelled, and then my early morning flight was cancelled. So I'm finally about to leave Auckland and head up back to the beautiful part of the north where we all reside.
1: Yes, how pie. Kia ora, thank you for coming on the show this morning to have a kōrero with us. So overnight, the government has announced that Kaitaia will be receiving a $5 million CT scanner for our local Kaitaia Hospital. How beneficial will it be for our local community to receive this equipment?
2: Yeah, absolutely. Look, I've visited the hospital in Kaitaia a couple of times. It's a wonderful hospital, and the staff have always been amazing, but there's always been the one request, the number one request that they've made to me and to any minister I've taken there is if they could have a CT scanner. They even showed me the room where they could put it, and they reckon and they'll be able to staff it, and they just needed the scanner. So having received that message loud and clear, I then got alongside Health New Zealand and the minister, and lobbied hard for it because, you know, it all just made sense. And we were successful yesterday and able to announce yesterday $5.5 million worth of investment to set that up in the north, which is just amazing. I'm so pleased for the people of the far north. Saved them all a lot of driving, that's for sure, and a lot of stress and worry to go all the way to Whangarei.
1: Yeah, definitely. You know, historically, everyone's leaving Kaitaia to head to Whangarei to have these tests done. And, you know, it puts it all that extra burden on, you know, where am I going to stay? When can I go? Can I afford to go? And that's kind of the reality for a lot of our whānau here. So the expected arrival of the CT scanner is mid-next year?
2: Mid-next year, around about July-ish, it'll be up and running, right, which will be just amazing. Yeah, it just takes time to work through the whole process and they give the hospital time to employ staff so they'll be all ready to go when we hit the go button. But, yeah, no, it's it was a big day for Northern yesterday, with also the announcements of the Northern Expressway extension. But this was one of the something I was really, really pleased to be able to do because I just understand how important quality health services in your local community is to any community, right? So really pleased for you all up there.
1: Ka pai. And so this CT scan is supposed to benefit around 7,000 people a year. Is that a huge achievement for us here in Te Hiko o Te Ika? You know, just kind of thinking about how many rural communities we have in this rohe. Yeah. And it just seems like quite a huge number.
2: Look, clearly there has. Why it hasn't been addressed before now, I can't comment on. But all I can say is it was great that we've got it. It was interesting when Health New Zealand sat down and did the numbers about, because they obviously, from what I understand, they give people some petrol money or whatever, mileage money to go down to Kaitaia, so from Kaitaia to Whangarei. And so by doing this, they're going to save quite a bit of money, not to mention the better health outcomes and all the rest of it. And one of the things that was pointed out to me is one of the areas that's very, very helpful, if someone has a stroke and they can get a scan really quickly, then what that means is they're then able to determine the treatment, and certain strokes are much, if you get the right treatment quickly, people can make just about a full recovery. And because the drive time was so far, you lost that advantage and opportunity, from what I understand. So, it is a lot of people that have been going up and down the road, but it was from the wide and up north there, right? So all around, not just Kaitaia, but through the north and also over to the Cooper's Beach and over that side as well. So, look, just really good news for you all. And I'm looking forward to catching up to those at the hospital at some stage and keeping an eye on progress.
1: Yeah. So you also mentioned something about an expressway. Can you give us a little bit more information on that?
2: Oh, sure. Yeah, well, yesterday we announced the extension of the motor, the expressway to Whangarei, right? Is where yesterday they signed the contract to build the piece from Warkworth to Tahana, which is going to be $3.6 billion, 26 Ks, a very expensive piece of road, probably one of the most expensive pieces of road they've built in this country. And they're doing it to help the north. It will be a massive improvement for our connectivity, so we can send with Auckland, where the big population is. This will mean when we're sending products from the north, whether they're coming from Kaitaia or from the wider northern area, they're sending stuff to Auckland. It just makes a more secure route. And just to add to that, everyone is concerned about the Brindleans because you know bad weather can lead to problems there, just like it did for the Mangamukas. And in the process of putting a consent application through the fast track process for the Brindleans, so we can just do the bit that goes over the hill, because that has to be done, which will make a massive difference.
1: And as for the far north, is there anything in the works in terms of fixing the roads here and making sure that it's secure and have continuous access to the far north, and we're not cut off all the time?
2: I completely get it. Yeah. Well, that was why, to be fair, the government's invested $200 million fixing the Mangamukas, and probably a little bit more now, just to get it up to standard. And it's certainly a much improved road, which I'm sure everyone can vouch for. And we continue to upgrade. There's some weak spots on State Highway 10 we need to look at, which can flood, and that's something that we're over time we'll look at. But the council roads, we have to talk to the council about that. But the state highways, always looking to see what I can do to help improve the resilience of our state highway network. Because I, living in the regions like myself, I do, you understand the importance of that regional connectivity and be having good roads that are open.
1: Yeah, kia ora. Thank you, Grant, for coming on and having a kōrero with us today. Do you have any final kōrero for our listeners here up home?
2: Yeah, I'd just like to, I really would like to acknowledge Annette Hall. Last weekend I was in Kaitaia, and Annette Hall, she's the volunteer radio operator for the Coast Guard Radio Service, based out of Coopers Beach. She does and services all the top part around the top of the, around the Cape and down both coastline. And she's retired after over 20 years of voluntary service. I just thought it was amazing what she did. And they had a celebration, the Ahipara Game Fish Club had a celebration for her last weekend, and I was privileged to attend. You really, people like that are just so valuable in our communities because they give up their time for nothing and volunteer and help out. And I just really want to commend her for all she's done. And and thank the people of the Ahipara Game Fish Club who hosted this last weekend. So that's it for me. And great show. I really appreciate the opportunity to come on and look forward to catching up as we head into the election campaign, which is always fun, always good sport for you all.
1: Yeah, definitely is a busy time of the year for everybody. Okay, yes, Grant, ngā mihi nui kia koe, kia pai te roa ngā ke o tōra. Have a good day.
2: You too. Thanks, right. Cheers. Bye.

0: noho tonu mai e te iwi ki te reo irirangi Māori o te hiku o te ika. 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
1: Waikanae. Now Tohe carried on down the beach and was actually stopped by the high tide. He did, however, see some mullet, some kanai, swimming along. So he performed a karakia so that they would be able to ride across on the backs of these mullet, these kanai. And he remembered the name and named the place after that incident. Wai Water, Kanai Mullet, Waikanae.

0: 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Tēnā koe, Brother Rods.
1: Tēnā koe, bro. Thank you for having me on the show, Breeze.
0: Bless up. Appreciate you joining us to have a quick kōrero up here in the northern town of Kaitaia, the far, far north, Te Hiko o Te Ika. Tēnā kōrero mai, ko wai koe no hea koe, bruv?
1: My name's Brother Rod Sānei. I'm from all over the place. My old lady's from up in the Ngāti Nōta, and my old man's from down Ruapiu area, so I'm maunga to the bone.
0: Yeah, awesome, and happy to have you on board with us this morning to have a kōrero about your latest waiata, a bit of a waiata about grief and healing called Moke Moke. So how has your Ngāpuhi Whakapapa influenced the way that you write and tell your stories through music, bruv?
1: Oh, heavily, bro. I know for a fact all my musical abilities come from my Ngāpuhi tanga. My dad, he's from Raitihi. Man didn't have a musical bone in his body, but yeah, he loved the Manhattans, he loved the high market, and he'll mash the spoons to pieces. Old ladies from all over the Ngāti Nōta, Pāngarei, Mangakahia, Wainui Bay, Te Ngaere, Matauri Bay, Matangi, though, all up there. And her parents and her siblings are all very, very musical, and just seeing the old lady rock every party when I was little, every party she went to, pretty much inspired me to be the musician and songwriter I am today, just rough, rugged and raw, man. We just sing till the bloody lights come out.
0: Yeah, from all parts of the whare tapu o Ngāpuhi all the way up into the far north, so tai toke rau whānui, awesome, brother. And I also understand we've got Papa's Pack from up in the far north here who have also got a feature on this waiata.
1: Yeah, hard out. No, I've did a lot of mahi with the Sis Maria and Kapo. It was primo to work on a track with Papa's Pack with the girls, and yeah, they added the that nice soft touch, eh?
0: Kia ora.
1: It was primo to get them on board and work with them too.
0: Yeah, so I've seen a little bit about this waiata and about grief and healing through this particular waiata, Moke Moke, as well. Can you share the story behind Moke Moke and what inspired you to turn such a personal loss into a waiata?
1: Oh, Moke Moke was inspired by my 11-year-old niece who I lost to suicide in 2020. It's a song not only grieving her, but also a message to all my nieces and nephews and all my whānau, just call me if they ever feel that low again, man. I don't want any of my whānau to feel that low, eh? Why did I turn it into a waiata? Oh, it was just my way of venting the pain, I suppose, eh, bro? Just of losing my, just to get all that hara out of me. It's just my way of letting her go, I suppose, eh, bro?
0: And also allowing yourself to move forward, eh? You know, that's a big part of it, is knowing that we've got so much more in life that we need to not only mourn and grieve and celebrate them who have paved the way and those that we've lost, but also being able to create something further for those that you just spoke about, you know, the remaining of our nieces, nephews, our children, our tamariki, our future. So what has the response been to Moke Moke, and what it's meant to you, especially hearing how it sparked conversations about grief and checking in on each other?
1: Oh, bro, the response has been huge, and it really means a lot to me, so much to me. It's, you know, suicide's been around forever and killed more of us than COVID ever did, so to be able to generate these kinds of kōrero can only be good for us all, eh, whānau? You know, we never have to go through anything in life alone. There's too many people in the world to be lonely, whānau.
0: Kia ora, kia ora. And we know how music does make us feel. Sometimes it brings us up and we want to kani-kani, and other times it just brings memories of those that have passed on. And then some just make us want to go hikoi from the top of Aotearoa down to the bottom against these political movements. We've got a little bit of Uncle Bob on there every now and then. It's like, yeah, let's get up and stand up. But if there's one message you hope people take away after listening to Moke Moke, what would it be, bro?
1: It would be that we all need to know our value, and that we are wanted and needed and loved, and we each play a part in making the world a better place. And we can only make it better if we're here, you know. And I suppose if ever you don't feel any of these things, you don't feel loved or wanted or needed, always remember that God always loves us, then lean on him and he'll hold us up.
0: That's massive, brother, and I love to hear that kōrero about us just being there for each other and reminding each other that we all have a purpose in life. But what can we also expect coming forward for yourself there, Brother Rods? We're starting to transition from winter into spring and looking forward to summer at the moment. What can we expect from you in the coming months for the rest of 2026?
1: I've got a few more gigs lined up. All over the motu. I've been a bit busy lately and just trying to get out to all our people and trying to spread some aroha and message. I'm just going to keep trotting along, whānau, and dropping some more music, writing some more music. I'm going to keep trying. I love getting out and performing, so I'm going to keep trying to get out to everywhere I can and throw some more shows down and, you know, just come out to Aotearoa and spread some love all over our land, you know.
0: And at the same time, just still looking after the tamariki with the hoopy nose and the mare mare and the rest of it in between all the shows and all the mahi, bro.
1: That's it. My boys are at home right now running amok and they're sick as dogs, but they don't want to be.
0: Ka pai ngā mihi atu ki a koe. Hei whai wahi mai ki a haura ki a tātou katoa. You know, I always appreciate ones like yourself taking the time out to share a little bit of a kōrero and also what we can expect from yourself. But any final kōrero you'd like to share with our whānau up here in Te Tai Tokeru?
1: I just want to give all my love to you up. Everybody up in Te Tai Tokerau, I love my ngā puitanga, I love my Tai Tokerau side of me, and whānau, don't hold your breath too long, I'll be coming back to see you fellas real soon.
0: Brother Rods, appreciate your time, appreciate your kōrero, and we're going to be jamming Moke Moke later on today. Nō reira, tāku kā koe I tēnei waiho, kia matāra, kia ora.
1: Much love, brother, bless.
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0: 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However, after a long and tiresome journey, he stood on the highest point, with tears flowing down his cheeks, looking back to his home. Hence the name is remembered, Ngāringi Noa, the falling of tears, Ngāringi Noa.
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1: In between Scott's Point and Te Paki Stream. Now, in Tohe left Kapowairua, he was accompanied by a servant called Ariki. They carried on down the beach until they reached a small island called Matapia. Here they saw some whale bones lying in the sand, and Tohe picked one up saying that he would like to use it as a weapon. And so the name of the area is remembered as such, Tohoraha. Tohora, whale. Tohora.
2: Tihe Māori ora.